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Paper fucking chasers. Paper fucking chasers. Chasing all this paper.

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A machine that breaks down any language to our own.

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Up hype, yo. To another MC and TJ could make you advance to another level. Up hype, yo, yo, yo, yo, yo, yo, yo, yo, yo.

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To another MC and TJ could make you advance to another level. Up hype, yo, yo, yo, yo, yo, yo, yo.

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My first record I bought was one of Mickey Finn's records. 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

Yo, Thursday morning crew, how are we all doing? Hope things are good with all of you. You're tuned into Select Radio right here on Thursday morning, 6 a.m. with Jovic. I will be playing for you for the next hour on Sunrise Sessions. We have plenty of tracks to get through and I can't wait to play them all for you. My debut show

about halfway through now. I hope you're enjoying the mix so far, and that it is kicking your Thursday off the right way and providing you with some Thursday motivation. Remember to check out my socials on Instagram at jovic.music, where you can keep up to date with me at all things music. Let's get back into the mix,

All right, Thursday morning crew, really enjoyed playing with you today. Really hope that that mix has helped to hype you up for today. I'm really looking forward to being back next week to play for you all again. I hope that you have a great day today. I want to thank you once again for tuning in on Sunrise Sessions with me, Jovic. 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

start the show. How are you doing? Text in this morning on 07427 000944. I'd love to hear from you. How are you getting on at this time, you 7 a.m.ers? 10 past 7 is always an interesting time. So I need to really psych myself up. So do get in touch. Let me know how you're getting on. And if you're going to be with me for the whole show all the way up until 9 a.m, you can expect lots of chat. I've got a new feature for us for the weekly breakfast show here on a Thursday. And that new feature is what's on your rider. Now, a rider is typically in the entertainment business what an artist or a performer or whoever it might be would get. They would ask for their drinks, they'd ask for food, they'd ask for anything that might make them feel comfortable before they go on the show. And you can tell a lot from somebody's rider. So each week we're going to be talking through crazy celebrity riders, but also I'm expecting you guys to get involved as well. So that will be coming a little bit later on. Now, as you well know, I've been doing a weekly Premier League darts update, but of course, that has ended now with a spectacular win from Luke the Nuke. Of course, we wouldn't expect anything otherwise, really, at this point. So I'm going to be going through Kaziette's Spotlight, where I highlight four tracks I'm loving at the moment and talking through viral moments on social media and in the news throughout the week. So that is all to come from now until 9 a.m. and of course loads of brilliant tracks.

Shout out to Louis from Sweden, who said, that's a nice mix, with a thumbs up. Thank you very much, Louis. I'm glad you're enjoying it. Now, guys, if you are tuning in all the way up until 9, and you're going to be sticking around for my new feature, which is What's on Your Rider, where I'm asking you, what would be on your rider if you were given the option of any drinks, food, anything you need as an artist to be comfortable before a show? Even if you're not an artist, you might, you know, work 9 to 5, but just imagine what you'd ask for if you could

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Can't be about a stupid disco to get you going at 8 a.m. in the morning. It is 8:05. So I promised you a bit of an update from the electronic music industry. So again, this goes back to the Monaco Weekender that we were talking about a bit earlier on. Obviously, at the weekend, it was the Monaco F1. But the F1 was not the only thing happening. Lots of parties all around the place. And if you've been anywhere near TikTok over the weekend or Instagram, you might have seen everyone talking about DJ John Summit and what happened at his set in Monaco after the Grand Prix. So here's the story. So John Summit was booked to headline one of the biggest Monaco after parties of race weekend at Lily's Club, where he was due to close out the event on Sunday night following the Grand Prix. And the party was one of the hottest tickets in town, with rumours that Travis Scott would also be making an appearance. But things didn't go exactly to plan. According to all of the reports that I have seen on social media and some news coverage, John Summit's set ended unexpectedly early after an incident on stage caused confusion, and basically it forced the organisers to shut things down before he'd finished playing. And the incident quickly sparked rumours online, with fans speculating about what had happened and whether it was connected to Travis Scott's appearance at the event. Lots of the videos that have been shared would suggest that, but I can't confirm. So Summit later addressed the situation himself, saying that the disruption was completely unexpected and that the show was cut short before he was able to finish his set. So it didn't really give as much about what actually happened there. All very interesting. But let's be honest, Monaco Grand Prix weekend is already one giant celebrity playground. So, you know, just to add a bit of gossip from the electronic music world, why not? John Summit's coming in hard and fast with Travis Scott as well. So you've got Formula One drivers, Hollywood stars, influencers, billionaires, super yachts, some of the biggest DJs in the world all packed into one tiny city for a few days. Naturally, when a headline DJ set suddenly stops early, the internet goes into full detective mode. So yeah, no official drama confirmed, just videos to stir the pot, lots of chat online, and you know, it's just quite interesting really. So to honour that one, I've got one of my favourite tracks from John Summit coming up next. It is What a Life, which interestingly I saw he used as his song for his

Moon Boots Within My Life here on Select's Thursday Breakfast Show. Hope that you're doing well this morning. We've been covering lots and lots today. Recent, lots of stuff about Monaco that happened. Monaco F1 weekend, which brought us lots of news, of course, for F1, celebrity gossip. Also, great sets in the electronic industry that surrounded that event. And also, riders. So a rider is your list of requests and requirements. Typically, when you are in entertainment business or you're somebody in the spotlight and you're going to be appearing somewhere and you need a rider to make you more comfortable before the job that you're doing. And I'm asking you, what would be your rider? So we were talking about John Summit earlier. Reportedly, his rider includes tequila, energy drinks and snacks backstage. Pretty typical, I would say. Wonder what his dream rider would be. Or, you know, if he reaches the heights of Mariah Carey, will he be asking for 20 kittens and 10 white doves? Which is real. That is what she did. But we've had a couple of texts in for people's riders. So we have had Andy. Andy, are you a northerner? Because he said, unlimited Yorkshire tea and nobody talking to me before 9 a.m. Oh dear, but you have tuned into the breakfast show, so I feel grateful actually that you can tune in and listen to my voice, dulcet tones going on. The next one we've had in from Sarah. She said, just Diet Coke on tap. Okay, fair enough. Oh, and a tray of chicken nuggets. All right, that sounds like another McDonald's one to me. Do you know what I would... You know what I actually ask for on my rider? I very regularly ask for an iced coffee. Because whenever I do a gig, I mean, the likelihood of getting really warm because I'm dancing behind the decks, chatting to people, obviously DJing, mixing, it does get quite hot. So an iced coffee, either at the start of the set or maybe about an hour in, is pretty good. I mean, you might be saying, Caroline, you're insane because normally gigs are in the evening. But honestly, it's needed sometimes. An iced coffee and just a little bit of a snack. If I'm playing somewhere that serves food, there is one place that I'll play at, which is Bussy Rooftop, and they do the most delicious pizzas. I'm not going to lie to you. Every time I play at Bussy Rooftop, I will get a pizza. It's not good for the waistline, but it's delicious. And yeah, it 100% makes me play better. Keep those texts coming in. What would be on your rider? 07

to Susie, who says she's got one track on repeat for 5 days now. She's not actually said what that track is. I'd love to know. Guys, we've been talking about what's on your rider. If you had the choice

a rider. And this is from Sarah again. He said, actually, on second thoughts, I would definitely be asking for a brand new Nike tracksuit and trainers, the full kit and caboodle, so I look amazing behind the decks. That is more like it. This is the kind of thing you want to hear, not Yorkshire tea bags. I mean, fair enough, I love a Yorkshire tea myself, but like, when the sky's the limit, you want to be asking for all sorts. I think I'd probably ask for a new handbag as well. Just some, you know, something like really take them down, take them to the cleaners. Thanks for your engagement on that one. That's the new feature on the Thursday Breakfast Show. What's on your rider? Well, we're discussing crazy celebrity riders and I'm asking what is on yours. And I can be sharing what was on mine at my recent gigs. Anyway, we're all approaching 9 o'clock, so last couple of tunes to take us through, and then we're on to Sounds of the

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Big ups to Caroline for the last 2 hours, getting us started. What's on your rider? 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Climbing through the realms of house and electronic, we're going to kick it all off with a nice little summer selection. I mean, it's just started raining as I've come in the studio right now. But here's a bit of disco house for you, fresh off the release schedule for O'Flynn. This is Ashiko.

me here on Sounds of the Encore. Yagagi, Set You Free on Alt Vision Recordings. Really nice vibes in this. We dive into the music. We'd love to hear from you this morning. 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

from the likes of Chloe Kaye, teaming up with Mid, coming in with Let Me Dance later on in hour two. High energy groover right there. Got a first play from Nahe and Ben Evers. Roland Clark even returns to the sounds of the

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Ammo Avenue steps in for the first play on this show today. The new ones by Niger and Ben Evans. And Chloe Kaye comes in with a huge collaboration with Mid. As well as the sounds of Ketam.

huge open decks competition as well that we're going to have the opening slots of each event. So if you want to get involved in that, if you would like to get alongside some of the fellow select DJs on a lineup this summer, then you just head over

reaction. We want to keep this going. It's a community project. We're all about the family here at Select. And if you want to just dance, find some incredible music, maybe even see some vinyl being spun, then Multi-Story Peckham is where you want.

does exactly what it says on the tin. This is entitled How Good, and how good is this record? This is going straight out to the crew locked in around the pool in Turkey right now.

best disco records of all time, in my opinion. This is Obscure on the remix of The Rework by Luca Lessi, Obscure, and Chloe Kai once again.

Joy Orbison and Heights Mungo. Mingo, I believe. 20 minutes left. Still gorgeous records in store. And if it's too late, it's never too late to get involved. 07427000944 at Select Radio APP on the socials and at Encore Music.

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Get it downloaded, people. That song you wanna sing from the top of your lungs. Gonna find

record of the show. What fun it has been today. Thoroughly enjoyed myself. Shouts to everybody who got involved. And even bigger shouts for those just sitting at home, in the car or at work, in the gym, just grooving away. It's a pleasure to have you join me this morning. I'm going to leave you with this one. Previous Ministry of Sound headliner Yousef and Daybreak.

Baseline Brunch, taking you through to 1 p.m. today. Getting down to Camden this Saturday, we hope you look forward to it. First of many select parties, keep up to date with that on the socials. Until then, I hope you have a wonderful day and a brilliant weekend. And I'll see you back here from 9 a.m. next Thursday morning.

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Tito Puente Jr. and Oye Como Va. Joey Mustafia's Dub Mix. Welcome to Select Radio if you've just joined. And the Bassline Brunch. I'm Mira, how are you doing? You can get in touch with the

might hear a bit later in the show when things get hotted up. He says, right about now, Mira is doing damage. Easing you in for now. But it is the Bassline Brunch, so we like our basslines chunky. Vibes on point. What are you up to today? Get in touch. I want to hear from you.

You know what I'm doing, right? I'm basically creating some sunshine. I know we like to talk about the weather in the UK, but it likes to keep us guessing, and it's really dreary and wet and drizzly. Had my jumper and my waterproofs on the way to the studio, but it's sunshine, full on carnival vibes in here right now.

Come on now. How good is that? Adam 10, I Never Knew. Just dropped on Defected. And greetings from Poland. How you doing, Janusz?

I'm going to give you the studio number if you want to get in touch as well. Mr. Lee has sent me a nice gif with a fish. Is it a bass? A bass. Yeah, that's a bass, but we're talking about the bass. Very good. I like it.

seems we've got Poland in the house. How are we doing? And we've got lots of dogs tuned in as well. I've got some lovely pictures being sent to me. Mark of Kensington in Poland with his dog. And Tracy Hardy and her lovely pups as well. I hope they like it. What do they make of the tunes? I'm not sure my cats are too bothered by music. They don't seem to react either way, to be honest.

So I've got something rather special to tell you and share with you. Got a world exclusive right here on the Baseline Brunch. My very own track, which I've made in collaboration with Danny B. And if I do say so myself,

Acid 12, and it's by myself and Danny B. What do you think? Labour of love. I'm happy with it. Hope you liked it too. This is Mira here on Select. Still got an hour to go.

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1: Taking it back for you again, it's Doom's Night, Timo Mas remix, Zito da Bass.

to my listeners around the globe. Hello to Ayanapa. Nice to have you on board. Yes, Polina. And we have Berkshire in the house.

we've got a shout out going to someone's brother Nick. Or is this Nick of select listener Hall of Fame? Which Nick are we referring to? You've still got about 15 minutes to get your shout outs into the show. The studio number is 07

0: You are locked into the Baseline Brunch here on Select with me, Mira. And Mr. Mark Love has just walked into the building.
1: I have.
0: How are you doing?
1: Where's the weather gone?
0: Yeah, we're having a break from the heat. I need a break.
1: No, I miss it. I love the heat.
0: It wasn't summer. Everyone got very excited. It's like that pre-summer kind of little tease.
1: No, but it is summer now, isn't it? It's guaranteed summer now. It's just gone. I'm like...
0: No, hold on. June the 21st is the is summer, is the peak.
1: Oh, is it?
0: And then it starts to get darker earlier again. Then we're counting back down to Christmas.
1: Yeah, don't even start Christmas. It feels like it's just around the corner.
0: So, yeah, we've got long days, though.
1: Yeah,
0: we have. I don't know, but we're not really enjoying them because of the rain.
1: No, yeah. I mean, last week I was in here with shorts and T-shirt, aircon, and now I've got a big coat on, and geez, I'm like freezing.
0: Do you know, we've had some listeners from Poland and Greece eyeing up. I don't know what the weather's like in Poland. What do you reckon?
1: I don't know. I've got Polish neighbours, so I might have to text and ask them. What's it like over
0: there? I mean, are they your neighbours here? They're not.
1: And they've got family members. I'm sure they're messaging for me. Mark wants to know.
0: Yeah, because...
1: No, we've got a lot of Polish listeners. I'm sure someone...
0: I've had two messages from Poland.
1: Well, come on, Poland. What's it like over there?
0: Yeah, come on, tell us.
1: Is it in its 20s or not?
0: Who knows? But I'm sure Iron Up is nice and sunny.
1: Yeah. Well, that's Cyprus, though, isn't it?
0: That is Cyprus. So, tell us. Oh, what? You're right, yeah.
1: Yeah, I'm good, you?
0: I knew it wasn't Poland. I know, but I'm just moving on to another country.
1: Oh, no, I've just got on a quick flight there, didn't we?
0: Did we?
1: We went from Poland to Cyprus.
0: Oh, yeah, no, we did. The travel show. Okay, yeah. So we have your show coming up at 1 o'clock.
1: Yes, we do.
0: What we've got in
1: new store? Music today, actually. I've got a good hour and a half of good new music, so I'm just going to go through that. Don't ask me names. I have no idea.
0: That's all right. I know, I don't like being put on the spot either. I need to...
1: No.
0: Yeah, my mind just goes blank.
1: Yeah, I just don't know. I'm just going to play them.
0: You know, when someone says, oh, what's your favourite movie or what's your favourite producer?
1: Me and you just want to just stare for like 10 minutes and go, don't know.
0: All of them?
1: Yeah,
0: exactly. Okay, yeah. So lots of new music.
1: Yes,
0: In the style of...
1: All housey stuff.
0: Yeah.
1: No garage today, which I'm kind of like, I like a little bit of new garage, but all housey bits, some bootlegs, and yeah, it's going to be an exciting show, actually. I'm looking forward to it. Well, they listen when I listen, so I've got no idea what they're going to be like. No idea. Yeah, just gonna play it.
0: Okay.
1: Feel him as well. That's what I do.
0: Yeah.
1: It's like you listen the same time as me. If it's any good, let me know.
0: So you're still in your raincoat.
1: Yeah, I am actually.
0: I don't even know if the aircon's on. I mean,
1: let's have a look.
0: Probably doesn't need to be on really.
1: It is on. Yeah.
0: Oh, it is on. Okay. Yeah, all right. Well, so everyone stay locked. The Mark Love, he's coming up very shortly.

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Hello, welcome along. It's Mark Love, Thursday afternoons here on Select Radio today. Going to take you through 2 hours. Well, do you know what? I just sang Tamira just then, actually. I'm going to do the first hour latest new music for you. And then we're going to fly into some classics and more from 2 o'clock onwards. So make sure you stick around for that. If you do love your classic house, some bootlegs, classic deep house, a little bit of garage from two, I think you're going to enjoy that part as well. But I thought I'd kick off with some new stuff today. Star B, Reva Star, Mark Broom. And we're going to go into some bits that I've picked up over the last couple of days or so. I've got new music. I haven't really listened to it. Yeah, I'm not lazy. I've got such a busy, hectic life behind the DJ world that I actually don't get a chance to sit down and go through all my music. It all gets sent to me on social media and through my promo lists, and some is really good. So we can listen together. We might like it, we might scrap it, we will see. But hey, it's all a giggle, it's all a laugh, but I'm glad you're with me today as well. So if you want to get involved in the socials and more, I'm going to tell you about that in about 15 minutes time, how to contact the show to join me and more will be coming up. So stay here with me today. So let's get into it, shall we? Let's go into the mix. I'm going to stick myself on record.

Tim Cullen is back with an absolute gem today with this one. Let Me Show You Love on the extended mix today. Left outside there, Alex Mills again with an absolute weapon of a remake tune from there. It's called Such a Good Feeling. I see it on the socials a couple of days ago. But, oh, I like that. And then it ended up in my inbox. I was like, oh, I'm going to showcase that on my show today. Massive shout out to Alex Mills. She's one of my favourite house vocalists. I absolutely adore her vocals. She's been around for a long time, and I cherish hearing stuff from her as well. So massive shout out to Alex Mills on that one today. Up next, going to keep it this bootleggy stuff. Just Gio on the bootleg next of De Lacy's Hideaway. Again, haven't heard this yet. Like, most of these tunes we're going to play today, I haven't really heard them. We can listen together. I'm looking at a tune, it's called Costa UK. I keep looking at it thinking it's Costa Coffee, but no, I don't know who this is, but we're going to look at it in a minute. Simon Says and Tristan Ingram have got a nice little reggae bootleg coming up as well. You're going to recognise this tune back in the early 2000s. This is called Hold Ya. Big tune from them coming up in today's show. Free Jacks in the showcase. I've got a new booty from Tim Croft, Hollis P. Monroe. I'm Lonely. You know this tune, right? Been playing it for a few years, so it got picked up by Defected last year. Really good tune coming up. That's going to come up very soon, actually. K-Class, a nice little bit, which is here today. Lefty, send me some new stuff. I've got a lovely tune from Lenny Fontana. It's a beautiful tune. I absolutely adore this. I did listen to it, and I listened to it again and again and again on the laptop a couple of weeks back. Really love this tune. I'm going to get that on very, very soon as well. I want to hear that in the studio. So, guys, get involved in today's show, wherever you are, whatever you're doing right now. Let

Massive shout out to Amira as well. Thank you for the 2-hour show today from her. She'll be back on her bi-weekly, but check out her socials and more. And she is at Camden this Saturday for Select. So make sure you check out all the socials and more and online to find out where the team is next, especially this weekend over in Cam.

0: Tristan Ingram. Simon Says on Hold Ya. A nice little booty there. 2026 edit. Love that. In the background, a little bit of Latin for you. Yuri on this called Contento. I do love my Latin house. I'm a massive fan of it. I've got literally hundreds and hundreds of versions of different drummers like this. I love it. Up next, Tom Croft is going to jump in with Hollis P. Monroe. I'm Lonely on this today. Going to change up a little bit. I'm like, just, I'm getting all over. Yeah, I've got, it's how it's going. Welcome today. Hope you're all good out there. Getting involved in today's show and more.
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0: At MarkLoveLawson.007 on Instagram if you want to find me on there as well. Those all tuned in, locked in, loving today's show. Get to me. Let's find out where you are, where you tuned in from. Let's see how far we can reach today. Kent, London, Norwich, Brighton, Cambridge and Essex. I welcome you to all our network today. Let's go back into the mix. Let's get this on. Brand new coming up from Tim Croft, I should say. I'm Lonely. Hollis P. Monroe.

It's in our houses, in your houses, in everyone's house today. Welcome to today's show, guys. It's Mark Love. Just, well, it's 13:41 on the dial here at Solet HQ. Wherever you are, whatever you're doing right now, thank you for your ears and thank you for taking time out to message the show today.

around at the moment. I don't know. Read up on the bio one, it said this tune is going to be big. Dennis Quinn on the extended remix. It's called Disco Volente on this. What do you reckon? Let's have a listen together. I haven't heard it yet. So if

It doesn't matter who you are. It doesn't matter where you come from. It's all right. For in my house, we are all free. One nation. Stand on up. Set your body free.

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Track called Waiting For You. Nice techie number on the extended mix today. My love smashing it today. As always, out to all the Polish team locked in today. Greetings from the

Danny Camden. Give you all the socials and all about that in the second part of today's show. So stick around and find out we're selected this Saturday. Right, let's go back into the mix. I remember we've got so many good stuff. It's all

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1: You are. This is brand spanking new from AC Slater on this, called Swinging on this. Up next, Bass Logic by a track called Currents on this. We're going to listen together. Again, we have a little listen so we think of these tunes. Get to me. Let me know if you're enjoying today's show. Can me never, 10 minutes, 10 minutes, 10 minutes.

through that. Let's find out where you are, what you're up to, what you're doing today. It's just gone 2 o'clock on the dial here at Select HQ over here in London. So I've got to do a mass shout to everyone tuned in today. Your ears and more. Thank you so much for the love, guys. I'm trying to get through all the producers that have been sending me music over the last couple of weeks. Trying hard. I'm trying really hard to get through it all. Rue J and Cruz in the background. What a beautiful tune. I love this. So much elements and love coming from Cruz in this. And it's got the bounce and the energy from Rue J as well. I can see the, well, I can see the production into this is massive from these two. Rue J and Cruz called Hyped Up as well on Traxsource, Beatport and more. Get on there, buy these tunes and play them out as well if you're a DJ and more. Such good tunes. I love this. Out to everyone tuned in. Thank you so much for love today. You can get involved on my socials at marklovelawson.007 on Insta. And also got to do a massive shout out to all the one, especially my sponsors of today's show, Deck Converters down in Southeast London. If you are want to get into the DJ world, if you want to be a DJ and more, don't know where to buy equipment and everything else, we have all the latest equipment, probably some of the best stuff in Europe as well, from the latest CDJs, 3000s, 3000Xs, controllers, speakers, headphones. We've got everything in store to try and test out as well. We've got our booth if you want to go a little bit higher to give it a bit of the oomph and test them out. Come in and check it out. We've got our record store. Come down, check out Matt and find out what he does down there as well. All our latest vinyl and more. Especially some of the classics. I always seem to walk out once a week with some vinyl, which I don't even have techniques at home. So why do I do that? The wife goes, why have you got more vinyl? I'm just collecting, love, collecting. You never know, right? I'm always collecting special little gems as well. So what you're doing today, what you're up to, let's go back into the next mix. Reva Star's up next today. It's a new one from him called All I Really Want. I haven't really had a listen to this yet. We have a little bit of a stint now. Shaq Jackson will be coming up.

brand spanking new from Shaq Jackson today on this one. She sent me this a while back. I'm going to say about 3 weeks ago now. It's called Rave. It's been sitting in my Instagram inbox, and I said to Shaq last night, she still ain't sent me that tune. And she's like, Mark sent it. So here it is today. Brand new music from her today. She reigns up there in Sheffield.

0: you know what? I love a little Deep House classic booty here on Select Radio. I'm a massive Deep House fan. It's my favourite era of music. I love showcasing it at the end of the month. I do a little hour of Deep House classics. And Caleb Lawrenson and Danny P on the remix of Nick Curley's absolute classic of Underground today here on Select Radio. Come out back in March, I should say. Might be a bit early, I'm not too sure. But I love this version. It's a great little upbeat, new bits as well. And the next track coming up, I've got a little bit more funky house. I've been downloading some different bits at the moment. I'm kind of steering away from the underground stuff and moving to a bit more commercial. It's not commercial, but it's more upbeat and more vocal. Funky house used to be back in the early 2000s. I love it. It's great stuff. And it's, I love showcasing it for you here on Select Radio. Guys, welcome along. If you want to get involved in today's show, get involved like this, okay? When it's safe to do so.
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0: Last half an hour of today's show. Make sure you do that. Get involved. Let's find out where you're messaging from today. Area codes as well. Let's see how far we can reach. We've got Poland and we've got Spain. Mallorca on the list today, but let's see how far we can reach here as well at Select HQ. Got to do a massive shout out to Tom today. Locked in over in Southeast London, Birmingham around, in and around, doing all his deliveries and stuff. In Bermondsey today, dropped some pie and mash. Can you ping some pie and mash for me, mate? I'd love some of that. People think pie and mash, no, but it's in the veins, it's in the blood, I love it. Anyway, so massive shout out to Tom locked in today as well. So the tune up next is called When the Beat Goes Down from Costa UK. I keep seeing this name thinking Costa Coffee, but yeah, it's spelled the same, yeah. Anyway, so let's get into it today. Nick Curley, Underground, nice little booty from this year. Stay tuned.

It's criminal to speak over vocals, but I've got to do this very quickly. Respecting me, second time around today, Lully Fontana on this, my track of today. I absolutely love this tune. Give it a few notches, guys. This

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You're going to love it. You can listen back to today's show. It will be live in about 5 minutes time. Definitely. I'm going to listen back in the gym tomorrow. Right, guys, enjoy the rest of the week.

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6: 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Right now.

of different tracks. Some old, some new, some bits in between. This one, obviously, Sunday Shouting by Johnny Corporate. This is a 2016 One Rascal re-edit. Sticks pretty close with the original.

0427 000 944 is the number to get at me in the studio. And you can get at me on the texts or the WhatsApps. I want to hear from you. Who's locked in this evening? Who's going to be a part of the show? And who's rolling all the way through with me?

Shouts to the person who texted into the studio simply saying, pure fire. We're going for it this week. I said we're digging deep in the bag, including this, Elevation. You all know this one. Come on, it's Sam Dowling with the Locked In Radio Show.

I did say we're going to be digging deep this week. Think of it as a musical pick and mix. Bit of this, bit of that. This one from Mark Knight remixing Basement Jacks way back in 2014. Love the bass line on that. If you just joined us, welcome along. It's Sam Dowling with the Locked In Radio Show right here on your Thursday evening on Select. And we're just having a lovely time here. If you want to be a part of the show, 07427 triple.

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evening shout. Shout out to the 354 number. Let me know where you're texting from as well. We're saying, what's the weather like over here?

membership is in the post. You'll be getting it soon. Out to the Russ. So if you want to get involved with the show this evening, 07427 00.

weddings. Evening shouts to Max, evening shouts to Mark as well. I've got a cheeky promo coming up in a couple of tracks' time from Mr. Mark Smedley under the name of Proper People. Cheeky little exclusive.

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Cheeky little exclusive. This one, track entitled Shake. 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

Shouts to Jenny. Sam, we won your memory stick. Unfortunately not. Right, inside the last 15 minutes or so. Coming up to injury time shouts. 07427 000944. Right, last 15 minutes.

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1: Hey guys, you're locked in to Who Plays Sessions with Molly Mouse. 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